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1: Bears and Jets, live from Soldier Field, Sunday.

and grisly ghouls from every tomb are closing in to seal your doom. And though you fight to stay alive, your body starts to shiver.

0: degrees. Clear skies in the overnight hours, a chance of some fog toward morning, and an overnight low of 45. More patchy fog tomorrow morning, then sunshine the rest of the day, and a high of 70. Sunshine and 75 on Sunday. Right now, 57 degrees here in the Kankakee River Valley.
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The greatest hits of all time are on 92.7 WBLI. 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